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0: Medical Bar 4005, ambulance 409, proceed to Mr. Smoke at 2020 West Street, Suite Delta, cross of Hudson Street and Willow Street. First sight person on 2 Bravo.
1: That is 26, 618, out of Willow Court.
2: 63-year-old male caller says he ate too many edible brownies. Currently not answering the caller. Police are en route.
0: Alarm's okay.

0: 409 proceeding, 2020 West Street, Probably Delta, for the sick person.
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0: 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Very long.
1: Responding in your moment, 3. I'm at 28. 9 o'clock, 431. Ambulance 219, proceed. 1657 Mead Village Circle, cross of Varnett Court, Briarview Court, for sick person on 2 Bravo.

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0: 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Nobody has a medic alert alarm with an Apple Watch.
1: Fire and copy is in June 1. 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
1: Responding ambulance 209, patient is in room number 3. 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
0: 09, okay.

0: Usually to Queen Anne's County, their box 165, Fire Boat 19, Fire Boat 36, Fire Boat 41 respond in the area of the Chester River for a water rescue on their Marine 2. Homo Station Ambulance 209.
1: Yeah, that's the medic team for the barber.
0: Is it calling in June 191?

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1: Responding ambulance 409, reported by police on location. Scene is secure. There is a female that was strangled.
0: Okay.

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Northbound Route 295 in the area of the on-ramp for westbound I-195 for a motor vehicle collision on 1 Charlie.

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Scene is not secure. Police en route on 1 Bravo.

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0: 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I took myself off the call. We've arrived. We're staged at Riverside and Central.
1: Conversation is 10. Skyline, can you assist me on still box 4003, 210 Holiday Court? Caller states there's an odor of propane on the second floor. Engine 381, you have ready knowledge.
2: 38 is

0: into 402 Thrive. I'm East Story, Type 1 Hotel. Tower 40 is going to investigate. I'll have them verify the number of floors. Got nothing evident. 402 off me.
1: One location, nothing evident. Hospitality Manager 402.

0: Okay.
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0: No, we got three stories. Has no odors or conditions from the exterior. We entering the Alpha side with two to investigate. The building is not evacuated.
1: 778, Max Sherry Drive, across the Ruckshire Road Drive, for lift assist on 1 Bravo.

took an hour 40 hour with to let me know if you need any more resources. Staff had no idea we were coming. They're advised, and we're going up to the number 2 floor to investigate. Okay. I was on vacation.

0: 1035, come in with your 360 report. You have two separate buildings. Correct, you have two different levels of building. They're all connected. You have a three-story portion, which is the older hotel. Side Alpha is going to be facing Riva Road. Side C will be facing Route 50. You have a six-story portion. It comes out of the middle of that, with one of those stories being below the grade of the original hotel. FDC and guest appliances are going to be on side Bravo of the building. No odors detectable from the exterior. Access to side C and D are going to be restricted and grass covered. Alpha Bravo are all drive up accessible.
1: Okay, copy 36.
2: 101 file. This will be a police matter. It's going to be handled by police. All units coming in service. No evaluation.
3: Copy, police matter. Ranger 101.
1: Okay. Fire alarm. Were you able to make contact with the caller?
3: The afternoon caller stated they're driving to Battalion Chief 85's vehicle.
1: Okay.
0: Battalion 35, come in.
1: Yeah.
0: I'm with the caller in the parking lot. They checked in, got into the elevator located near the restaurant, went to the second floor. Upon exiting the elevator is when they smelled the propane, possibly migrating up from the restaurant area. Did not make it to their room. They're out in the parking lot now. If you have any other questions.
1: Okay. Tower 40, did you use the elevator near the kitchen, or can you head down that way?
3: Location rescue, engine 23.

0: I want to rest in June 23.
1: Yes.
0: If you haven't made access, there's an updated code in the notes for the garage.
1: Copy. Oh, wait, wrap this up.
2: 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Going to be hold for then, hour 40. Remainder units, air service and ready.
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1: 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All natural gas appliances. We have no orders or readings. 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
1: Go ahead.
0: Just an update from one of the residents. There's no gas in any of these complexes. He's not the caller. We're still walking up.

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0: Looks like it's going to be the center unit and a 5 unit on the corner.

0: Tower 40 Command. The occupant and their child are walking down. She said she felt dizzy. Not feeling dizzy now. I have a two-story, type 5. I have no conditions from the exterior. I'll be out on 360. It's a middle of the group town home. 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
3: Head of 35, cop.
0: On the 360, two in the front, two in the rear, it's on a slab. Tower 40 will be entering with two to investigate.
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0: Command will be operating on the number one floor.

Tower 40 Command. No odors, no readings on the number one floor. 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Okay, Tower 40.

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Proceeding engine 1-2 residents reporting there's an issue with their smoke detector, it keeps tripping.

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0: 1808, you'll be closer than engine 12 for the 1806.
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0: Fire alarm's okay. 7885 Gordon Court, you can switch back over to 1 Bravo. I have you on the call.

0: 21-5, it's for a smoke detector, correct?
1: That's correct, Ninja 181. The smoke detector keeps chirping. Possibly a dead battery.
0: Alright, I got it.

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0: Express, Kilo 1880 Alpha, Engine 181, Engine 261, Medic 18, EMS 1, respond westbound Route 100 in the area of Oakwood Road for a motor vehicle collision with a pedestrian truck on 1 Charlie.
1: Pulling around.
0: Responding Engine 181. Callers reported there was a pedestrian truck just prior to the Oakwood Road exit going westbound. Please turn route.
1: Alright, I got it.

0: 5018 is our location. It's going to be westbound 100 just prior to Oakwood Road exit.
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Breathing problems, Talker 1 Bravo. Truck 31, Med 31, disregard for the caller. 31 units, disregard.

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Engine 331, 933 Bravo, respond to the Royal Farms, 6901 Ritchie Highway. Cross Street Dover Road, for heart problems, respond on 1 Bravo.

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Jennifer Road Detention Center, 131 Jennifer Road. Cross Street Admiral Drive, for a seizure. 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

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Westfield Annapolis Mall, 2002 Annapolis Mall, Cross Street, West Street, and General's Highway. For a commercial general fire, respond 2 Charlie.

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Local Box 539, Engine 51, proceed Crane Highway South, Conway Road. Smoke investigation, 2 Bravo.

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1: Grayish blue smoke. Smells like brush, and it was heavy in this area.
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Okay, we'll have that call back.

0: 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We just met up with the caller, checked the building, she's not in there.
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9 o'clock, 31 near 2, Medic 31, responded 218 Cameras Avenue, Cross Street, Upland Road, and Olson Road, for a fault, Tucker 1 Bravo.

0: medical box, 1808, ambulance 219, perceived cold to 7725, Spencer Road, Cross Street, Cork Road. Sick person, Trucker 1, Bravo.
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Barber vehicle collision, Tucker 2 Bravo.

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0: 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Cross Creek Ritchie Highway and Summit Road for a fall, Tucker 1 Bravo.
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Rescue Engine 4 is to southbound assignment. Engine 331 is to northbound assignment. Medic 26, Tower Ladder 26, respond to southbound I-97 in the area of Quarterfield Road. Perimeter vehicle collision, Tucker 1 Charlie.

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0: 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We're on the Alpha Delta side of the firehouse in the parking lot.
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box 509, ambulance 79, proceed cold to 409, Amberly Ridge Lane, Cross Street, St. Stephen Church Road, for sick person, talk of 2 Prado.

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1: 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For commercial alarms, Tucker 2 Charlie.
0: Medic 23, can you get your priority on the SME?

Medical Box 1881 Bravo, engine 181 is the northbound assignment, engine 311 is the southbound assignment. Medic 18 Bravo, respond to the area of northbound Route 10 and Dover Road. Brought unknown problem, Tucker 1 Charlie.

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1: 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Truck 29, battalion chief 1, respond to 3112, Riverbend Court. Unit Hotel 101, Cross Street, Bayou Bend Boulevard. For residential gas odor, Tucker 2 Echo.
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3: 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We're going down General's Highway now, fast effing. We in front of you?
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3: 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Truck 39 is responding, 828 Coastway.
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0: Russian 27 arrived. 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VGE is on the scene.
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1: Rescue alarm 2687 Alpha, engine 311 is the northbound assignment, engine 331 is the southbound assignment, Mag 5, tower ladder 26, respond to the area of northbound 97 in the area of Brightview Drive, perimeter vehicle collision, Tucker 1 Charlie.
0: Three, five, one, okay. Follow, did you get the responding? I hit it three times.
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1: Local box 3821, engine 361, proceed cold to 194 Clay Street, Cross Street, Rideout Street. 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

0: Yeah, that's pretty early. It's going to be northbound 97, just a.m. Right, but it'll be in the medium.
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0: 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The vet hospital across the street, Telegraph Road Animal Hospital. Send two people over. They have the dog. They're taking it back to their facility.
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Responding Christian, Brookstore, 2 Lincoln Court, Cross Street, 2 Benton Road, for commercial gas leak, Delta 2 Echo.

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0: 1035, you are. I'll have the Lincoln Court Command. Command post is in the buggy on 16.
1: Engine 35, command 361, sorry, commercial all around. We have a half-inch gas line in the parking lot of contractor's truck.
0: Okay. Is any building needs to be evacuated?

0: Command, number two is evacuated. You have no orders or readings inside. We're going down to the adjacent business now.
1: Command's okay. Number two has been evacuated with zero abnormal readings or odors.

paid for. If you can, I'm okay if you make a parking lot for staging. The fire alarm, notify APD that we're operating off of Chicken Pen Round Road with units staged for traffic purposes.

0: 35 to command. I didn't catch. What was the ETA on BGE? Stand by. Fire alarm, are you able to provide an ETA? I'm looking through the news now.
1: To command. At this time, BGE has not been contacted.
0: Okay, go ahead and start them on the gas on an active leak that's been hit.
1: Problems ago.
0: Now, we're going to need to block the parking lot, the entrance off of Chicken Pen, and the one off of Lincoln.

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1: Good.
0: Number 12 is being evacuated now.
1: I copy. Number 12 is evacuated. Command 2361.
2: Three, 6-1 to command. We can block off the parking lot here off of Chickapin. I'm trying to get traffic moved out right now.
1: Okay, if you can take like the back side and I have E4 covering up Lincoln Drive from Chickapin.

0: 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Harbor's on reroute. Harbor on reroute, 1145.
1: Traffic.
2: Location, ambulance 209.
1: Command engine 351.
3: Good.
1: Copy, number 2 and 12 have been evacuated. The map is showing, looks like addresses 8 and 10. So was number 2 taking up 3 suites? And then are you able to check those other two businesses, number 8 and number 10?

0: It looks like 8 also occupies number 12. So in this building, this strip, it looks like it's divided into two businesses on our side, the paint store and the generator store. Both have been evacuated. We're going to go across and check the odd numbers just to make sure it's all clear.
1: Medical box 3020, engine 122, medic 18, respond to Creekstone Village Apartments, 8125 Evening Star Drive, apartment 336, Cross Street, Dark Sky Crossing, and Bright Star Path. 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
0: It appears to be drifting out towards Chickapin. When we came by, I could smell it.
2: Okay.

0: 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No Anderson readings.
1: Repeat the unit number again.
0: 15-15.
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0: 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We need to face face.
1: 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I can meet you at the ER engine.
0: Yeah, if you don't mind, Chief.

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0: That's correct.

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0: Fortunately, I'm gonna have to prosecute the other two engines just to help with traffic. 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
0: You're going to end up just playing deep parking lot with cars and I would say we should be able to get your cones and we'll just cone off that back side off the thick pen. 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
1: Station?
2: Charlie, copy.
0: The clerk was a manager of the dispatcher directs to advise that the alarms have sounded the last 3 days and it's been silent numerous times. It sounds like the initial problem is with the adjoining unit, the fireside grill. We don't have access to the fire alarm control panel, so we're going to be issuing a restoration order.
2: Final copies.
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Medical Box 403, Medic 4, respond. 1219 Old Camp Meade Road, Crossroad Twin Oaks Road. First person, 2 Bravo.

Heli 171, Spanning, Richie Highway, recall. Running engine 171, we're at the intersection of Richie at the off-ramp of Route 50 eastbound.

0: correction that's past the off-ramp.
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0: 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Got two stories, alpha side, Charlie side, three stories with a slider, basement access. We've got the propane tank on side delta, no odors from the tank. We're going to enter side alpha with two personnel for investigation.
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0: Investigation and command. No odor, no readings in the basement. We're going to make our way to level two.
1: Very well. According to the homeowner, the only thing that is run off the propane is her oven.
0: Investigation's okay.

0: All good.
1: We're all good. We're just going to go in number two, make sure that's okay, let everybody else in.
0: Okay. Command fire alarm. PG&E has been able to crimp the line. They're waiting on a big crew. Hold engine 351, you terminate command.
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3: 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We're going to exit side out for the 2 personnel and begin investigation in the garage.
0: Very well.
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0: 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Respond, 4 Smallwood Road at Marley Neck Boulevard for commercial vehicle fire, 1 Echo.
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1: Responding to 381. Sheriff's Department is on location.

11 follow. 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

0: 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Did the homeowner say where they were when they smelled it?
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0: Copy, front door.
1: Front door into the kitchen. All the burners in the kitchen were off once you checked them.

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1: Engine safe side alpha, what's your number 14?
0: Gotcha, 2-6, what's up?

0: got four. 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She been doing any of your crafts? Kind of got a glue-ish smell.
1: No. Nothing. Everything he reported was having gasoline cans filled last night there in the garage.

0: actually inside out, but we'd see to secure the propane line.
1: The homeowner already did that. There's a wasp nest in the propane tank lid. Be careful.
0: Got it.
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1: EMS 36, Farland, just see the other call.
2: Call.
0: We haven't made entry into the main house. We're trying to come up with a plan. We forced entry into the adjacent. We made contact with the occupant there. There's no medical emergency.
2: Okay.
0: Firearm, did you say you were on the phone with the owner of 202?
2: That's correct.
0: So there's no need to make entry to the house.
2: Is there water coming out of the house?
0: There's water coming, we don't know exact location. It's in the dwelling somewhere.
2: Did we make an entry?

0: 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They're already on location.
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Threat odor inside with sick person, Tucker 2 Charlie.

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0: Copy that. 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

0: 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We're heading to the basement. 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
1: Commander Faye, the outdoor units were on side Bravo, and I didn't have any unusual odor there.
0: Copy. 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We're checking out the dryer now.

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2: 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Rescue squad 33, could you repeat that?

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1: Good.
0: We got normal readings in the basement, the first floor, and the second floor, and no odors. We're going to continue investigating a little bit. We can hold it with Taylor Avenue units.
1: That's correct. I did not ask the occupant if the dishwasher or dryer or any of those appliances were running.

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0: Union 381, Rescue Squad 38, TR 38, Medic 48, Battalion Chief 35, and Special Operations Chief 35.
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0: medical box 1224, engine 122, medic 12, respond on 182 Opec Road, Cross Street, Brookwood Road, and Severn Road. For unconscious, Tucker 1 Bravo.
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0: 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Perimeter view, collision, Tucker 2 Bravo.
1: 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Truck 36, respond to 5th Street, Chesapeake, 30 MVC, 34. Respond to truck 36. Medic 30, respond to 217, Chesapeake.
0: Year 1, Medic 46, respond with units en route to the area of 5th Street and Chesapeake Avenue. Perimeter vehicle collision, Tucker 2 Bravo.

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2: 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We'll be responding to place it. Answer 1-1.
0: Lawrence, 5-1. 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

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For boat fire, Tucker 1 Bravo, Third Tac 3.

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Tower ladder 26, battalion chief 2, respond to 507 West Drive, Cross Street Center Drive, and Douglas Road. For odor of smoke in a structure, Tucker 1 Echo.

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1: 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It's responding to the Stillbox 1231 at 507 West Drive. BGE is on scene. Got a call for an odor of gas upon arrival. It was an odor of smoke instead. 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

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There is a basement. Woke up, saw Charlie, no condition for the basement. 1-2's got an injury course stretched out outside. We'll be investigating with 2.

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0: 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That's how I proceed.
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2: 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First body call reporting or report a smoke in the apartment on the first floor. 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
0: We'll have our hydrant in the front. Side up, I think there's an MCC there too. We'll take that also. Just help the PO get set up with the MCC.

0: Air 28 qualification.
1: Okay, Star 28.
2: A four-story type 2 assisted living center. I got nothing that's been in from sides Alpha, Bravo, and Delta. I'm going to do a drive around 360. Assistant Chief 28 Fire Alarm, can you give me County Police? Vehicles in the fire lane.
1: Sounds good.
3: Battalion 4 is on location. Battalion 4 is on the road command. Assistant Chief 20, I got you doing the 360. I'll wait to hear from you on that. Call me 4, I got you on location to that Alpha.
2: Nothing on all four sides. There is no basement. Four in the front, four on the rear.
3: I copy. Four stories, no basement. Nothing ever on all four sides.

0: pursuant to 40-11 investigation. It's apartment 310. Report of smoke in the apartment.
1: Director into the lobby and have your crew come up to the room.
0: Front 45, I got you going to floor number 3 or 3 with rescue engine 4.
1: 451 entering heads to 3rd floor to assist for the line of service. We'll be entering with 3 personnel.
2: 4's got the investigation. 1st floor is clear. You farewell to the 3rd.
0: I copy. 451, stand by in the stairwell on number 2 floor.
1: Got it.
2: Investigation to command.
0: Go ahead.
2: 2nd floor, common hallway is clear.
0: Copy, clear on the number 2.

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0: Confirmed positive 310, two things.
1: All units on the fire ground, we're going to operate with rescue engine 4, engine 451, truck 45, all the units level on the stage. Investigation, let me know when you have confirmed an extension and your need for ventilation.
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0: Medical box 211, Medic 1, respond to 424, Melanie Lane, Cross Street Beach Drive. 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
1: Investigation's okay.

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1: That's correct. And 44 common area clear. Apartment 410 was fine.
0: And the adjoining apartments 410 over.

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1: Okay.
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0: 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It's a four-story Type 5 senior living. Crews found a pot of food on the third floor, apartment 310. Confirmed no extension, ventilated all areas, and checked all adjacent apartments, found no conditions. 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

0: investigation to come in. Nothing in our apartment alpha. We're checking the back utility closet. And then we'll be making our way in the adjacent apartments.
1: Command's okay. You check apartment alpha. And nothing's found.
0: That's right. Residents in here said it's

0: Investigation Command, do you have a crew get the Knox Box key from the administration building at the entrance to the facility? And then we're going to make access to the utility closet in the hallway.
1: Okay, they're going to work on it.
2: Wait,

0: thanks. I'll see you later.
1: The BW, I'm at a 12.
2: Investigation and command. Also have that crew bring forcible entry tools for apartment Bravo. It might be coming from that door also. I do smell something faint at the door crack.
3: Involving motorcycle.

Express Helical 307, Tower 30, with second ALS, Medic 30, EMS 2, Engine 122, respond to the area of Mountain Road and Catherine Avenue for motor vehicle collision involving cyclist Tucker Bon Bravo.

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1: Responding Tower 30, vehicle has left the scene and cyclist moved out of the roadway.
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0: We use the Truck 36 sniffer, and we've got no reading, and the second opinion is thinking it's not gas, so we have not forced entry. 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

EMS notification. Baltimore, Washington is now on reroute. Baltimore, Washington is now on reroute. Harbor Hospital is off reroute. 1830.

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Mike Scrub House, 3030 Old Reaver Road, crossing to White's Point Road and Evans Road for a fainting on talk group 2 Bravo.

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Respond, box 4901, 803 5th Street for a structure fire on 2 Bravo, there 8 Alpha 3.

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1900 hour special informational broadcast. Attention all personnel. Today marks the 68th anniversary of the line of duty death of firefighter Alexander C. Johnson of the Rescue Hose Company, Annapolis. Firefighter Johnson died on July 13, 1958. Please observe a moment of silence in memory of firefighter Johnson and the other 19 firefighters who died while protecting the residents of Annapolis and Anne Arundel County. We will never forget. No further information.

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0: 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Do you want EMS supervisor to respond?
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